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1: It's now time for the weather from the National Weather Service with meteorologist Phil Spivak. 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
3: The KFXI forecast for the clear sky tonight will drop back to a low in the upper 60s, climbing back tomorrow into the low 90s under a mainly sunny sky. We're clear for Tuesday night, 70, and mostly sunny on Wednesday, the high into the mid-90s. Staying in the 90s, pushing into the upper 90s, though, both Thursday and Friday, featuring a mostly sunny sky and a little bit more of a breeze for the daytime. From the KFXI Weather Center, I'm meteorologist Phil Spivak.
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1: Fox News, I'm Tom Graham. Controversies continue to mount for Senate Democrat candidate Graham Plattner. Latest involves allegations of sexual assault.
2: His girlfriend says back in 2021, he showed up at her house very drunk and forced himself on her, even though she says she repeatedly told him to stop. So this is what we know. Jenny Racicot is a woman from Maine now accusing Plattner of sexual assault. She talked to Politico in a new report saying, I remember him grabbing my pelvis and being really forceful on me.
1: Fox's Alexis McAdams. Plattner has denied the allegations. Colorado's largest wildfire continues to prompt evacuations.
3: The Aspen Acres fire has now burned across more than 91,000 acres. Several counties affected have evacuated more than 10,000 people. The fire is said to be between 10 and 20% contained.
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4: It's now time for the weather from the National Weather Service with meteorologist Phil Spivak. 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
6: The KFXI forecast for the clear sky tonight will drop back to a low in the upper 60s, climbing back tomorrow into the low 90s under a mainly sunny sky. We're clear for Tuesday night, 70, and mostly sunny on Wednesday, the high into the mid-90s. Staying in the 90s, pushing into the upper 90s, though, both Thursday and Friday, featuring a mostly sunny sky and a little bit more of a breeze for the daytime. From the KFXI Weather Center, I'm meteorologist Phil Spivak.
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0: Southwest Oklahoma's real country giant, KFXI, Marlowe, Lawton, Fort Sill, and Elgin.
1: Fox News, I'm Deborah Valentine. As President Trump heads to Turkey for the two-day NATO summit, he is pressuring NATO allies on two major fronts.
2: What the president does want is more support from NATO members in the fight to denuclearize Iran. That's on top of the continued demand that European allies increase defense spending.
1: Fox's Alexandria Hoff reporting from the White House. Maine Democratic Senate candidate Graham Plattner says he'll reflect on his campaign after being accused of sexual assault by another woman. On Fox's The Ingram Angle, Pennsylvania Senator John Fetterman calls on Vermont Senator Bernie Sanders to pull his endorsement.
3: More than anyone, he helped him elect and now apologize to the victims, especially the woman that she claimed that he raped her. So I don't know why you want to keep pushing these kinds of people.
1: The Senate Minority Leader Chuck Schumer has dropped his endorsement. 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
4: It's now time for the weather from the National Weather Service with meteorologist Phil Spivak. 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
6: The KFXI forecast for the clear sky tonight will drop back to a low in the upper 60s, climbing back tomorrow into the low 90s under a mainly sunny sky. We're clear for Tuesday night, 70, and mostly sunny on Wednesday, the high into the mid-90s. Staying in the 90s, pushing into the upper 90s, though, both Thursday and Friday featuring a mostly sunny sky and a little bit more of a breeze for the daytime. From the KFXI Weather Center, I'm meteorologist Phil Spivak.
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Laid back in a thrift store beach chair, dropping limes in a Corona. But she looks back, yeah, she throws me a kiss like, honey, I sure want you. And it's 103 between her and me, and only 92 in Daytona. And it's

0: Yeah, you'll find that one on the blockbuster motion picture soundtrack for Toy Story 5. Of course, Taylor Swift be getting back into country music, and I knew it. I knew you. Congratulations once again to her and Travis Kelce for tying the knot this past week. It's Con Man flying through it, folks. Looking great from here on out. Stick tight, Garth Brooks and Luke Combs standing by next.
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2: Hey, y'all, I'm Chase Matthew. Here's my new song, Holding It Down. Holding It Down is about the small town heroes and realizing you don't got to leave.

0: Country Giant, KFXI, Marlowe, Lawton, Fort Sill, and Bray.
1: Fox News, I'm Ted Lindner. President Trump heading to Ankara, Turkey tonight for Tuesday's start of the two-day NATO summit. Fox's Alexandria Hoff.
2: President Trump said last month he wouldn't be attending the Ankara summit if not for Turkish President Erdogan.
1: The two-day summit takes place as the president has criticized allies for not paying their fair share of defense funding. And over 91,000 acres have been scorched as Colorado continues to battle several catastrophic wildfires, forcing thousands of residents to evacuate. Pueblo County Sheriff David Lucero.
3: I know everyone is anxious about returning home. 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
1: Officials report the Aspen Acres fires reached 12% containment as of Monday, with over 1,300 personnel now engaged in the massive firefighting operation. 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
4: It's now time for the weather from the National Weather Service with meteorologist Phil Spivak. 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
5: The KFXI forecast, clear sky for tonight, upper 60s by morning, sunshine through the day on Tuesday. We'll warm back to right where we should be this time of year, within a few degrees of 93. Clear sky near 70 Tuesday night, and Wednesday is a mainly sunny day, the high 93 to 97, 96 to 100 both Thursday and Friday with gusty winds and sunshine. From the KFXI Weather Center, I'm meteorologist Phil Spivak.
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1: Fox News, I'm Sue Guzman. President Trump heading to Turkey for the two-day NATO summit and is pressuring NATO allies on two key issues.
2: What the president does want is more support from NATO members in the fight to denuclearize Iran. That's on top of the continued demand that European allies increase defense spending.
1: Fox's Alexandria Hoff, Maine Democratic Senate candidate Graham Plattner, reconsidering his campaign after another woman accused him of sexual assault. Pennsylvania Democratic Senator John Fetterman calling on Senator Bernie Sanders to pull his endorsement.
3: More than anyone, he helped him elect and now apologize to the victims, especially the woman that she claimed that he raped her. So I don't know why you want to keep pushing these kinds of people.
1: Senate Minority Leader Chuck Schumer and California Congressman Ro Khanna have all revoked their endorsements. 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
4: It's now time for the weather from the National Weather Service with meteorologist Phil Spivak. 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
6: The KFXI forecast, clear sky for tonight, upper 60s by morning, sunshine through the day on Tuesday. We'll warm back to right where we should be this time of year, within a few degrees of 93. Clear sky near 70 Tuesday night, and Wednesday is a mainly sunny day, the high 93 to 97, 96 to 100 both Thursday and Friday with gusty winds and sunshine. From the KFXI Weather Center, I'm meteorologist Phil Spivak.
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1: Fox News, I'm Ted Lindner. Team USA's World Cup run has ended as Belgium wins the round of 16 matchup to advance. The U.S. losing to Belgium 4-1 in a sold-out U.S.-dominated crowd in Seattle. Belgium struck first in the game. Mark Tillman for the second straight game scored on a free kick as the U.S. tied things up at 1. But then 2 minutes later, Belgium took the lead right back and extended it. Belgium advances now to the quarterfinals where they will take on Spain. President Trump heading to Ankara, Turkey for Tuesday's start of the two-day NATO summit. Fox's Alexandria Hoff.
2: President Trump said last month he wouldn't be attending the Ankara summit if not for Turkish President Erdogan.
1: The summit takes place as President Trump has criticized allies for not paying their fair share of defense funding. 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
4: Foxy 92 weather.
5: The KFXI forecast, clear into the morning hours and sunshine follows, warming out of the 60s pretty quickly to the 70s, 80s, and low 90s for the afternoon. Clear near 70 Tuesday night and mid-90s on Wednesday. We've got very little cloud cover to speak of through this week. The only change from day to day, a little more breeze picking up as the week goes on, 96 to 100 Thursday and Friday. From the KFXI Weather Center, I'm meteorologist Phil Spivak.
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3: You've been listening to the weather from the National Weather Service with meteorologist Phil Spivak. 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
6: KFXI Foxy 92 is celebrating 39 years of serving Southwest Oklahoma. 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Those names go into the hopper for the August 1st grand prize drawing. 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

horseback. 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

0: That's Kane Brown. That's his latest single, Woman. I'm Rich Krieger. Ella Langley coming up next.
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0: Hey, Jackson Dean here, and my new song, Make a Liar, is out now. 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
1: Fox News, I'm Sue Guzman. A crushing disappointment for Team USA.
2: The United States has been eliminated from the FIFA World Cup, falling to Belgium 4-1 on Monday in the round of 16.
1: Fox's Tony Genualdo reporting Belgium advances to the quarterfinals and will play Spain, which beat Portugal 1-0 in Dallas Monday. Senators Chuck Schumer and Kirsten Gillibrand leading a chorus of Democratic officials calling on Maine Senate nominee Graham Plattner to withdraw from the race following a new report of sexual assault allegations. Pennsylvania Senator John Fetterman commending the woman for coming forward.
3: It was very brave for her to come at this. I'm so sorry for what she's been through at this rate.
1: Nationwide blackout hitting Cuba Monday. The country's fuel reserves dwindling as its electric grid continues to crumble. The blackout affecting nearly 10 million people. 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
4: It's now time for the weather from the National Weather Service with meteorologist Phil Spivak. 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
6: The KFXI forecast, clear sky for tonight, temperature backing down to near or just below 70. We'll be back into the low to mid-90s tomorrow under a mainly sunny sky. Clear near 70 Tuesday night and a sunny, warm day Wednesday, pushing into the mid-90s. Pretty close to average, just above, though, as the week goes on. A little breeze kicking up with the warmer conditions, upper 90s Thursday and Friday. From the KFXI Weather Center, I'm meteorologist Phil Spivak.
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4: You've been listening to the weather from the National Weather Service with meteorologist Phil Spivak. 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
13: The fighting spirit of the Marine Corps is born of battles won. Battles won within. Over enemies of fear. Enemies of doubt. It's who we are. It's what we do. It's a promise made to you for more than two centuries. A promise of the Marines.

That's Luke Combs, Be By You. I'm Rich Krieger. Coming up, Zach Topp says athletes are like superheroes to him. Right now, here's Morgan Wallen.

0: That's Dan and Shay with their new single, Say So. Zach Brown Band right before that. I'm Rich Krieger and Riley Green coming up next.
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0: Oklahoma's real country giant, KFXI, Marlo, Lawton, Fort Sills, and Ryan.
1: Fox News, I'm Ted Lindner. Maine Democrat Senate candidate Graham Plattner reconsidering his campaign after another woman accused him of sexual assault. Pennsylvania Democrat Senator John Fetterman on Fox calling on Senator Bernie Sanders to pull his endorsement.
2: More than anyone, he helped him elect and now apologize to the victims, especially the woman that she claimed that he raped her. So I don't know why you want to keep pushing these kinds of people.
1: Senate Minority Leader Chuck Schumer and California Congressman Ro Khanna have all revoked their endorsements. Team USA's World Cup ends as Belgium wins the round of 16 matchup to advance. The U.S. losing to Belgium Monday night 4-1 in a sold-out U.S.-dominated crowd in Seattle. Belgium striking first in the game at Mark Tillman for the second straight game, scoring a free kick. 2 minutes later, though, Belgium took the lead right back and extended it. Belgium advances to the quarterfinals. They'll take on Spain. 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
3: It's now time for the weather from the National Weather Service with meteorologist Phil Spivak. 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
5: The KFXI forecast, clear into the morning hours and sunshine follows, warming out of the 60s pretty quickly to the 70s, 80s, and low 90s for the afternoon. Clear near 70 Tuesday night and mid-90s on Wednesday. We've got very little cloud cover to speak of through this week. The only change from day to day, a little more breeze picking up as the week goes on, 96 to 100 Thursday and Friday. From the KFXI Weather Center, I'm meteorologist Phil Spivak.
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3: You've been listening to the weather from the National Weather Service with meteorologist Phil Spivak. 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
6: KFXI Foxy 92 is celebrating 39 years of serving Southwest Oklahoma. 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
8: Be someone you stay on brand to be. Mamas, let your boys be country.
7: And this.
8: 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Baby, your memory must be bulletproof.
7: And this.
8: Keep staying small. Here's some old drugs, young love, and Saturday nights.
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0: That's the newly married Taylor Swift. I knew it, I knew you. I'm Rich Krieger. Bailey Zimmerman coming up next.
1: Southwest Oklahoma.
2: Hey, this is Ashley McBride, and this is my new song, What If We Don't?

0: Northwest Oklahoma's Wheel Country Giant, KFXI, Marlow, Lawton, Fort Sill, and Medicine Park.
1: News. I'm Sue Guzman. President Trump heading to Turkey for the two-day NATO summit, pressuring NATO allies on a pair of key issues.
2: What the president does want is more support from NATO members in the fight to denuclearize Iran. That's on top of the continued demand that European allies increase defense spending.
1: Fox's Alexandria Hoff. The summit takes place as President Trump has criticized the allies for not paying their fair share of defense spending. The state's first witness testified Monday during the preliminary hearing for Tyler Robinson, accused of assassinating Turning Point USA co-founder Charlie Kirk.
3: Chris Bagley, a police officer working at Utah Valley University on September 10th when Charlie Kirk was assassinated. He described hearing the gunshot, seeing Kirk slump to the side, and the screams that followed.
1: Fox's Claudia Cowan in Provo, Utah. Kirk's widow, Erica, in attendance. 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
6: The KFXI forecast, clear into the morning hours and sunshine follows, warming out of the 60s pretty quickly to the 70s, 80s, and low 90s for the afternoon. Clear near 70 Tuesday night and mid-90s on Wednesday. We've got very little cloud cover to speak of through this week. The only change from day to day, a little more breeze picking up as the week goes on. 96 to 100 Thursday and Friday. From the KFXI Weather Center, I'm meteorologist Phil Spieback.
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0: That's Lauren Alena, All My Exes. I'm Rich Krieger. Megan Maroney, up next.
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1: Fox News, I'm Ted Lindner. Team USA's World Cup dreams end as Belgium wins the round of 16 matchup to advance. The U.S. losing to Belgium 4-1 Monday night in a sold-out U.S.-dominated crowd in Seattle. Belgium struck first in the game, but Mark Tillman for the second straight game scored in a free kick. The U.S. tied things up at 1, but 2 minutes later, Belgium took the lead right back and then extended it. Belgium now advances to the quarterfinals while they will take on Spain. President Trump set to arrive in Turkey in a couple of hours for Tuesday's start of the two-day NATO summit. Fox's Alexandria Hoff.
2: President Trump said last month he wouldn't be attending the Ankara summit if not for Turkish President Erdogan.
1: The summit taking place as President Trump has criticized allies for not paying their fair share of defense funding. 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
3: It's now time for the weather from the National Weather Service with meteorologist Phil Spieback. 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
5: The KFXI forecast, clear sky for tonight, temperature backing down to near or just below 70. We'll be back into the low to mid-90s tomorrow under a mainly sunny sky. Clear near 70 Tuesday night and a sunny, warm day Wednesday, pushing into the mid-90s. Pretty close to average, just above, though, as the week goes on. A little breeze kicking up with the warmer conditions, upper 90s Thursday and Friday. From the KFXI Weather Center, I'm meteorologist Phil Spieback.
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3: You've been listening to The Weather from the National Weather Service with meteorologist Phil Spieback. 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
6: KFXI Foxy 92 is celebrating 39 years of serving Southwest Oklahoma. 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Blame.

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1: Fox News, I'm Sue Guzman. President Trump will be arriving in Turkey soon for a two-day NATO summit beginning today.
2: What the president does want is more support from NATO members in the fight to denuclearize Iran. That's on top of the continued demand that European allies increase defense spending.
1: Fox's Alexandria Hoff, the president, has criticized allies for not paying their fair share of defense funding. Explosions rocking Damascus today as France's president met with his Syrian counterpart. Spokesman for French President Emmanuel Macron says he is safe. Wildfires continuing to rage across southern Colorado. Aspen Acres fire consuming more than 91,000 acres. Pueblo County Sheriff David Lucero.
3: To date, we have learned that 185 homes and four commercial businesses have been lost. We are in the process of contacting those property owners as to the status of their property.
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6: The KFXI forecast. We've got a sunny day in store. Temperatures warming into the low to mid-90s this afternoon. Clear tonight down to around 70, and tomorrow will be solidly into the mid-90s. With the sunny sky, still just a gentle breeze. A little more of a breeze on Thursday, a sunny, warm day, the high 96 to 100, and almost a carbon copy on Friday. From the KFXI Weather Center, I'm meteorologist Phil Spivak.
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0: Southwest Oklahoma's real country giant, KFXI, Marlow, Lawton, Fort Sill, and Bray.
1: Fox News, I'm CJ Papa. The Stars and Stripes out at the World Cup, losing their round of 16 game against Belgium in Seattle. One of the few bright spots coming in the first half.
2: Tillman over the net! Malik Tillman! Lightning strikes twice!
1: The game on Fox, too many mistakes, allows Belgium to win 4-1. President Trump travels to the NATO summit in Turkey.
3: Security is the watchword of this NATO summit. NATO allies are promising to take on more of the burden of defending Europe. Secretary General Mark Rutte promises that is happening.
1: Fox's Jonathan Savage reporting from Turkey. The British military says the tanker traveling near the coast of Oman in Strait of Hormuz is struck by a projectile and caught fire. This attack taking place during the extended funeral for the former supreme leader in Tehran, killed at the start of the U.S.-Israel assault on Iran. 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
5: Every county sheriff's office in the state is getting a grant through the Attorney General's office, as we hear from Michael Board.
6: The grants are for $150,000, $250,000, and $300,000, depending on the property valuation of the county. The money can be used to cover operations, training, technology, and more. The $18 million total was appropriated in the state budget that kicked in on the first of the month. I'm Michael Board.
5: An Oklahoma Medical Research Foundation scientist gets a $470,000 grant to explore whether dietary changes can help protect the vision of multiple sclerosis patients. Dr. Scott Plofker tells News 4 optic neuritis is an inflammation that can damage the patient's optic nerve. A lawsuit over a November ammonia leak in Weatherford is now on hold. The leak started in a hotel parking lot and forced hundreds to evacuate their homes. I'm Jacqueline Scott.
4: This is the ONN, the Oklahoma News Network.
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0: Called Bridges.
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0: Boy, she's got that right.
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5: The KFXI forecast. We've got a sunny day in store. Temperatures warming into the low to mid-90s this afternoon. Clear tonight down to around 70, and tomorrow will be solidly into the mid-90s. With the sunny sky, still just a gentle breeze. A little more of a breeze on Thursday. A sunny, warm day, the high 96 to 100, and almost a carbon copy on Friday. From the KFXI Weather Center, I'm meteorologist Phil Spivak.
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0: Northwest Oklahoma's real country giant, KFXI, Marlowe, Lawton, Fort Sill, and Gray.
1: News. I'm Gianna Gelosi. President Trump arriving in Turkey for the NATO summit, where he's expected to restore Turkey's access to F-35 fighter jets.
2: Israeli Prime Minister Benjamin Netanyahu has voiced strong opposition to allowing Turkey back into the F-35 program. Israel is currently the only country in the Middle East that operates F-35s.
1: Fox's Lucas Tomlinson, a growing list of Democrats now calling on Maine Senate candidate Graham Platner to drop out of the race after a woman spoke out accusing him of rape.
3: She says he entered her Maine home uninvited late one night while intoxicated and forced himself on her. A number of Democratic lawmakers and groups, including some who originally supported Platner, are now calling on him to drop out of the race. And this includes Senators Chuck Schumer and Kirsten Gillibrand, the Senate Majority PAC, and Governors Tim Walz and J.B. Pritzker.
1: Fox is Douglas Zader. Platner denies the allegations. 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
4: A mother of seven is dead after she was run over in a gas station parking lot in Collinsville. Her boyfriend, Tyler Kendrick, is accused of killing Amber Pippen July 3rd after an argument. He was jailed on complaints of manslaughter and leaving the scene of a fatal accident. Pippen's children are aged 3 through 18. Add Mustang to the list of towns banning private fireworks. Jacqueline Scott reports.
5: The decision comes after this weekend's fireworks display celebrating America's 250th birthday. Mustang residents found illegally discharging fireworks inside city limits now can face citations and fines. And if you live in Mustang and are in possession of fireworks, you could get legal penalties. I'm Jacqueline Scott.
4: A woman is recovering after being shot at Yukon's Freedom Fest. Authorities say the woman was shot while attending the festival on Sunday in Chisholm Trail Park. I'm Jackie O'Brien.
0: This is the ONN, the Oklahoma News Network.
6: You may have seen them down a country road or even a city side street. Those poor dogs who spend their whole lives on a chain or in a pen. I'm Emmy Lou Harris for PETA. Dogs are naturally pack animals who crave being with others. They want to be with you to give and receive love and be part of what you're doing. It's no wonder that dogs who spend most of their lives chained or penned suffer terrible loneliness and even go a little crazy. The Centers for Disease Control report that chained dogs are nearly three times more likely to bite because they are so frustrated. Dogs who live outdoors get neglected. Their chains tangle, meaning they can't get out of the cold or into the shade. Their water bucket tips over, and they are eaten away by flies, fleas, worms, and no one notices if they are hurt or sick. It's a hard, sad, and unnatural life for a dog. Your dog depends on you for everything. Please open your heart and your home and give your dog a real life as part of your family. Thank you.
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0: think as you're drunk. Riley Green, if you're wondering about that mustache, he says it's all Ella's fault.
1: We got to give Ella all credit on this situation. Yeah. Yeah. She wanted me to keep it for the music video, and that was about a year ago, so here we are.
0: He's not going to take it off. KFX, the hits just keep on rolling.
2: It's now time for the weather from the National Weather Service with meteorologist Phil Spieback. 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
4: The KFXI forecast, a mostly sunny average day. 93 is the normal high. We're right there this afternoon. Clear sky tonight down to 70, also right on par for the average. And sunshine tomorrow, 95 for the daytime high. Starting a little bit of a breeze picking up as the week goes on, Thursday and Friday especially. Temperatures both days under the sunshine, 96 to 100. From the KFXI Weather Center, I'm meteorologist Phil Spieback.
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Yeah. 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
5: The KFXI forecast, a mostly sunny average day. 93 is the normal high. We're right there this afternoon. Clear sky tonight down to 70, also right on par for the average. And sunshine tomorrow, 95 for the daytime high. Starting a little bit of a breeze picking up as the week goes on, Thursday and Friday especially. Temperatures both days under the sunshine, 96 to 100. From the KFXI Weather Center, I'm meteorologist Phil Spivak.
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1: Fox News, I'm CJ Papa. President Trump arriving in Turkey, where he was met by that nation's leader, President Erdogan, as he stepped up off Air Force One.
2: President Trump expected to allow Turkey back into the F-35 stealth fighter jet program. Israeli Prime Minister Benjamin Netanyahu, currently the only country, Israel, that operates the F-35 in the Middle East, does not want to see Erdogan receive these jets.
1: Fox's Lucas Thomason in Ankara. Russia's war in Ukraine will also be on the agenda. Ukraine's President Vladimir Zelensky speaking at the summit.
3: I want to emphasize this. Unlike Putin, we are not fighting this war for pleasure or for geopolitics. Russia brought this war to Ukraine.
1: Zelensky will meet with President Trump, who said yesterday he believes Russia's President Putin is under pressure to end the war. 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
4: This is news from the Oklahoma News Network.
5: A lawsuit over a November ammonia leak in Weatherford is now on hold. Jacqueline Scott reports.
6: The leak started in a hotel parking lot and forced hundreds to evacuate their homes. 74 people were hospitalized. The lawsuit is now on hold until January to give the National Transportation Safety Board time to complete its investigation. I'm Jacqueline Scott.
5: Tulsa police are investigating a shooting that left one person dead and a teen critically injured. The shooting happened at Hicks Park early Monday morning after a large group gathered there after attending another party. 23-year-old Trevin Corona was found dead at the scene, and the 16-year-old was taken to the hospital in critical condition. They had both been shot in the head. The Lady Liberty World War II bomber is getting a permanent home in Tulsa. She'll be housed at the Tulsa Air and Space Museum to honor Tulsa's aviation history. I'm Jackie O'Brien.
4: This is the ONN, the Oklahoma News Network.
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Big congratulations to Thomas Rhett's dad, Red Akins. Now a member of the Grand Ole Opry, he wrote this one, Honeybee, for Blake Shelton.

0: Stella Lefty in Boston. It's Steve Harmon, Country Music News. Stella's last name is not really Lefty. It's a shortened version of her last name. She told me Lefkofsky. She didn't invent the name for her music career. Her dad is billionaire Groupon co-founder Eric Lefkofsky. And all her family uses Lefty as their names. And then she told me she also knew it would be easier for radio personalities like me to say. Ha ha ha. Well, she was right.
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2: It's now time for the weather from the National Weather Service with meteorologist Phil Spivak. 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
4: The KFXI forecast, a mostly sunny average day. 93 is the normal high. We're right there this afternoon. Clear sky tonight down to 70, also right on par for the average. And sunshine tomorrow, 95 for the daytime high. Starting a little bit of a breeze picking up as the week goes on, Thursday and Friday especially. Temperatures both days under the sunshine, 96 to 100. From the KFXI Weather Center, I'm meteorologist Phil Spivak.
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2: You've been listening to The Weather from the National Weather Service with meteorologist Phil Spivak. 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

0: how you look, Josh Ross, Steve Harmon, the day after Team USA goes down hard 4-1 to Belgium. They look terrible. It wasn't a great day for them, but for us in the house, we're having a pizza party. We're celebrating like July 6th. And usually everything ends on July 4th. We're still partying, so congratulations to the work for Team USA to get where they did.
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4: The KFXI forecast, a mostly sunny, average day. 93 is the normal high. We're right there this afternoon. Clear sky tonight, down to 70, also right on par for the average. And sunshine tomorrow, 95 for the daytime high. Starting a little bit of a breeze picking up as the week goes on, Thursday and Friday especially. Temperatures both days under the sunshine, 96 to 100. From the KFXI Weather Center, I'm meteorologist Phil Spivak.
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1: News. I'm Therese Crowley. President Trump in talks with Turkish President Erdogan, who's hosting the NATO summit. On the balance of power in the Middle East, NATO and Russia's Ukraine war. Ukraine tipping the balance there with drone strikes, hitting Russian oil plants 200 times, knocking out 40% of Russia's refining, says President Zelensky.
2: Ukrainian drones broke through Russia's defenses and struck a Russian oil refinery in Siberia. And this is not an exception. It's the new reality.
1: President Trump says both sides want to end it. Maine Senate Democrat candidate Graham Plattner being urged to drop out 1 week to the deadline after new credible allegations from a former girlfriend that he raped her. Democrat Ro Khanna pulling his endorsement. Senators Gillibrand and Chuck Schumer pulling his campaign cash. 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
4: The merger between the Hope Community Services of Oklahoma City and the Family and Children's Services of Tulsa is now done. Rex Oates has that.
5: The partnership between two of the state's most trusted behavioral health providers was announced earlier this year. Two organizations have since been working with state agencies to ensure regulatory compliance. Leaders say the merger will allow for a more connected and responsive system of care. I'm Rex Oates.
4: Four men are now charged in that drug bust that netted the seizure of 500 animals, in addition to more than 20 pounds of meth. Martin Sierra, Luis Gaetan, A.L. Lopez, and Efren Valadez Medina are charged with drug counts. The animals included more than 450 birds, 42 dogs, 4 cats, 4 reptiles, and 1 horse. I'm Jackie O'Brien.
3: This is the ONN, the Oklahoma News Network.
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0: She's been doing a bunch of shows all around the UK, and they evidently love her. That's Alexandra Kay.
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2: It's now time for the weather from the National Weather Service with meteorologist Phil Spieback. 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
3: Foxy 92 weather.
4: The KFXI forecast, a mostly sunny, average day. 93 is the normal high. We're right there this afternoon. Clear sky tonight down to 70, also right on par for the average. And sunshine tomorrow, 95 for the daytime high. Starting a little bit of a breeze picking up as the week goes on, Thursday and Friday especially. Temperatures both days under the sunshine, 96 to 100. From the KFXI Weather Center, I'm meteorologist Phil Spieback.
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2: You've been listening to the weather from the National Weather Service with meteorologist Phil Spieback. 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

0: The two of them are in the music video, so obviously the music video is very, very gorgeous. It's also really cute. That's Ella and Riley.
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3: The KFXI forecast. We've got a sunny day in store. Temperatures warming into the low to mid-90s this afternoon. Clear tonight down to around 70, and tomorrow will be solidly into the mid-90s. With the sunny sky, still just a gentle breeze. A little more of a breeze on Thursday. A sunny, warm day. The high 96 to 100, and almost a carbon copy on Friday. From the KFXI Weather Center, I'm meteorologist Phil Spivak.
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1: Fox News, I'm CJ Papa. The military band playing, featuring a 21-gun salute when President Trump arrived at

0: The presidential compound in Turkey, President Trump and President Erdogan holding court, a major topic, F-35 U.S. fighter jets.
1: We have a better relationship with Turkey, and Turkey's been in many ways much more loyal than other countries that we think would be loyal. So, yeah, it's something certainly we would consider. It's a great plane.
0: Yeah, so the big meeting with NATO allies.
2: Other issues looming over the summit, the future of U.S. forces in Europe, Ukraine, also Iran.
0: Fox's Lucas Tomlinson in Turkey. Prince Harry and other celebrities losing a final lawsuit with British tabloids. Judge finds he did not prove his privacy invasion claims against the publisher of the Daily Mail. 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
4: A truck hauling more than 60 cattle crashes on I-40 in Midwest City early this morning. Several cattle were killed, but no humans were hurt. The crash happened about 1:30 a.m., but what caused it is under investigation. Every county sheriff in the state is getting a grant through the Attorney General's office. Michael Board has that.
5: The grants are for $150,000, $250,000, and $300,000, depending on the property valuation of the county. The money can be used to cover operations, training, technology, and more. The $18 million total was appropriated in the state budget that kicked in on the first of the month. I'm Michael Board.
4: The price of gas in Oklahoma is unchanged. According to AAA Oklahoma, the average price for a gallon of gas this morning is $3.31. The national average price for a gallon of gas is holding at $3.79. I'm Jackie O'Brien.
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My dad passed away in 2019, and I miss him every single day. He was my biggest fan. We saw eye to eye on everything except this one item that's in the news today. I'll tell you about it coming up.

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2: It's now time for the weather from the National Weather Service with meteorologist Phil Spieback. 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
3: Foxy 92 weather.
4: The KFXI forecast, a mostly sunny, average day. 93 is the normal high. We're right there this afternoon. Clear sky tonight down to 70, also right on par for the average. And sunshine tomorrow, 95 for the daytime high. Starting a little bit of a breeze picking up as the week goes on, Thursday and Friday especially. Temperatures both days under the sunshine, 96 to 100. From the KFXI Weather Center, I'm meteorologist Phil Spieback.
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2: You've been listening to the weather from the National Weather Service with meteorologist Phil Spieback. 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
5: The KFXI forecast. We've got a sunny day in store. Temperatures warming into the low to mid-90s this afternoon. Clear tonight down to around 70. And tomorrow will be solidly into the mid-90s. With the sunny sky, still just a gentle breeze. A little more of a breeze on Thursday. A sunny, warm day. The high 96 to 100. And almost a carbon copy on Friday. From the KFXI Weather Center, I'm meteorologist Phil Spivak.
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3: 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Each week, we'll draw three finalists from all entries at our broadcast locations. Those names go into the hopper for the August 1st grand prize drawing. 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It's all part of celebrating 39 years of KFXI Foxy 92 and kicking off our 40th year of broadcasting, serving you and all of Southwest Oklahoma. 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

0: West Oklahoma's real country giant, KFXI, Marlow, Lawton, Fort Sill, and Wairega.
1: News. I'm Therese Crowley. Sounded like the 4th of July in Turkey. Big welcome for President Trump in talks with Turkish President Erdogan, who's hosting the NATO summit and courting the president for U.S. F-35 jets. President Trump says we'll have to decide, but Turkey's been a better friend to the U.S. with Iran than many of the Euro allies.
2: Right from the beginning, good chemistry. We've had a very special relationship. Turkey has become under the president a very powerful country militarily.
1: While the British military says an oil tanker was hit by a drone in today's third Iranian attack in the Strait of Hormuz. Probable cause hearing day two in Provo, Utah, for the suspected assassin of Charlie Kirk. Judge Tony Graff visibly flinched watching the graph.

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1: This is news from the Oklahoma News Network.
2: A lawsuit over a November ammonia leak in Weatherford is now on hold. Jacqueline Scott reports.
3: The leak started in a hotel parking lot and forced hundreds to evacuate their homes. 74 people were hospitalized. The lawsuit is now on hold until January to give the National Transportation Safety Board time to complete its investigation. I'm Jacqueline Scott.
2: Tulsa police continue to investigate a shooting that left one person dead and a 16-year-old critically injured. The shooting happened at Hicks Park around 2 a.m. Monday after a large group of people gathered there after attending another party. 23-year-old Trevin Corona was found dead at the scene, and the 16-year-old was taken to a hospital in critical condition. They'd both been shot in the head. According to AAA, the average price for a gallon of gas this morning in Oklahoma is $3.31. I'm Jackie O'Brien.
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9: The KFXI forecast, a mostly sunny average day. 93 is the normal high. We're right there this afternoon. Clear sky tonight down to 70, also right on par for the average. And sunshine tomorrow, 95 for the daytime high. Starting a little bit of a breeze picking up as the week goes on, Thursday and Friday especially. Temperatures both days under the sunshine, 96 to 100. From the KFXI Weather Center, I'm meteorologist Phil Spivak.
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8: The KFXI forecast. We've got a sunny day in store. Temperatures warming into the low to mid-90s this afternoon. Clear tonight down to around 70, and tomorrow will be solidly into the mid-90s. With the sunny sky, still just a gentle breeze. A little more of a breeze on Thursday. A sunny, warm day, the high 96 to 100, and almost a carbon copy on Friday. From the KFXI Weather Center, I'm meteorologist Phil Spivak.
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6: 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Those names go into the hopper for the August 1st grand prize drawing. 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

Now you're the one that's going to be sorry when you're heading to get tofu and he has a flat tire and his foreign car and don't know how to change it and he gets your new Gucci shoes wet and you're mad and irritated. 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

0: Real Country Giant, KFXI, Marlow, Lawton, Fort Sill, and Indiahoma.
1: News. I'm Gianna Gelosi. Prosecutors in Utah present more evidence against Tyler Robinson, the man accused of killing Charlie Kirk.
2: The prosecution intends to call six witnesses. So far, two have taken the stand. The first was Officer Chris Bagley, who was on the campus of Utah Valley University the day Charlie Kirk was killed. He testified he heard the gunshot, saw Charlie fall toward the white tent. Shortly after the officer testified, he discovered Tyler Robinson's sniper's perch on a roof.
1: Fox's Matt Finn, the president in Turkey for the NATO summit, where he announced he's going to lift sanctions on Turkey that were imposed for buying Russian-made missile defense systems and consider restoring rights to buy F-35 fighter jets.
3: We have a better relationship with Turkey, and Turkey's been in many ways much more loyal than other countries that we think would be loyal.
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5: A truck hauling more than 60 cattle crashes on I-40 in Midwest City early this morning. Several cattle were killed, but no humans were hurt. The crash happened about 1:30 a.m., but what caused it is under investigation. Every county sheriff in the state is getting a grant through the Attorney General's office. Michael Board has that.
6: The grants are for $150,000, $250,000, and $300,000, depending on the property valuation of the

0: County. The money can be used to cover operations, training, technology, and more. The $18 million total was appropriated in the state budget that kicked in on the first of the month. I'm Michael Board.
1: The price of gas in Oklahoma is unchanged. According to AAA Oklahoma, the average price for a gallon of gas this morning is $3.31. The national average price for a gallon of gas is holding at $3.79. I'm Jackie O'Brien.
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If you are on a GLP-1 medication, there's a new benefit that just surfaced. I'll tell you about that. Also, Graylin James, his debut song is on the way.

0: Hey, I finally found a good use for AI. I asked Gemini, how many times does Morgan Wallen ask, are you thinking about me, in the song? The answer is 13 times with 10 exact phrase instances and 3 partial ones appearing across the choruses. Thanks, AI.
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2: It's now time for the weather from the National Weather Service with meteorologist Phil Spieback. 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
4: The KFXI forecast, a mostly sunny, average day. 93 is the normal high. We're right there this afternoon. Clear sky tonight down to 70, also right on par for the average. And sunshine tomorrow, 95 for the daytime high. Starting a little bit of a breeze picking up as the week goes on, Thursday and Friday especially. Temperatures both days under the sunshine, 96 to 100. From the KFXI Weather Center, I'm meteorologist Phil Spieback.
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2: You've been listening to the weather from the National Weather Service with meteorologist Phil Spieback. 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
5: 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Each week, we'll draw 3 finalists from all entries at our broadcast locations. Those names go into the hopper for the August 1st grand prize drawing. You'll be notified if your name is pulled as a finalist, and you must be present on August 1st to win the grand prize or other great prizes. You can register at every location until you become a finalist. It's all part of celebrating 39 years of KFXI Foxy 92 and kicking off our 40th year of broadcasting, serving you and all of Southwest Oklahoma. You must be at least 18 years of age to enter.

0: His new album will be out on July 31st. It is being billed as a concept project, so I'm thinking it's going to tell a story between all of the songs. The title is The Outlaw Cherie Lee and Other Western Tales. Sounds interesting. That's Shaboozy.
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4: The KFXI forecast, a mostly sunny average day. 93 is the normal high. We're right there this afternoon. Clear sky tonight, down to 70, also right on par for the average. And sunshine tomorrow, 95 for the daytime high. Starting a little bit of a breeze picking up as the week goes on, Thursday and Friday especially. Temperatures both days under the sunshine, 96 to 100. From the KFXI Weather Center, I'm meteorologist Phil Spivak.
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1: News. I'm Therese Crowley. The hypervigilant defense team for Tyler Robinson losing a big ruling. The jury gets to see him walking around the sniper shooting scene where Charlie Kirk was assassinated.
2: Having taken in consideration all factors, the court rules that Exhibit 12.4 is admitted into evidence and shall be played in the courtroom and may be broadcast by the media.
1: Utah Judge Tony Graff. Maine Democrat Senate candidate Graham Plattner losing big Democrat backers. And now Senator Bernie Sanders and socialist mayors are on Mamdani after a credible allegation of rape by a former girlfriend. Plattner would have to drop out by next Monday for Maine Democrats to replace him on the ballot. And the star of Norman Lear's 70s TV comedy, Mary Hartman, Louise Lasser, has died. She was 87. 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
4: An investigation underway after a body was pulled from the Oklahoma River in Oklahoma City.
5: A fisherman found the body yesterday near Southwest 15th and Western. No word whether the body was a man or a woman, but authorities say it appears the body was in the water for some time. The body is at the state medical examiner's office. I'm Jacqueline Scott.
4: Tulsa police continue to investigate a Hicks Park shooting that left one person dead and a 16-year-old critically injured. 23-year-old Trevin Corona found dead at the scene, a 16-year-old taken to the hospital in critical condition, both shot in the head. OKC cops reminding you, lock your vehicle. So far this year, 161 guns have been stolen from vehicles, 124 of those in unlocked vehicles. Police say it's more than just losing a piece of your property. It's something that could be used in a crime. I'm Eric Likem.
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0: It's kind of struggling on the chart a little bit, and it's not the happiest song ever. It's really well done, though. The Zach Top.
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2: It's now time for the weather from the National Weather Service with meteorologist Phil Spieback. 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
3: The KFXI forecast, clear sky through the night. We drop back to around 70 and sunshine for tomorrow. The high 95 to 99. 71 to 75 Wednesday night with a clear sky and making a run at 100 both Thursday and Friday with abundant sunshine and a bit of a gusty breeze. Sunshine with a chance of a late day shower or thunderstorm Saturday, upper 90s. From the KFXI Weather Center, I'm meteorologist Phil Spieback.
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2: You've been listening to the weather from the National Weather Service with meteorologist Phil Spieback. 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

0: This guy is kind of bananas in concert. He is all over the stage, as you might imagine. That's Russell Dickerson.
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4: The KFXI forecast, a mostly sunny average day. 93 is the normal high. We're right there this afternoon. Clear sky tonight down to 70, also right on par for the average. And sunshine tomorrow, 95 for the daytime high. Starting a little bit of a breeze picking up as the week goes on, Thursday and Friday especially. Temperatures both days under the sunshine, 96 to 100. From the KFXI Weather Center, I'm meteorologist Phil Spivak.
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0: West Oklahoma's real country giant. KFXI, Marlow, Lawton, Fort Sill, and Pumpkin Center.
1: I'm John Saucier. President Trump hanging out with the Turkish president ahead of the NATO summit there this week. The president again expressing disappointment with other NATO countries as they have not supported a U.S. conflict with Iran. He emphasizes he probably wouldn't have even attended the summit if it wasn't in Turkey.
2: We did something in Iran. We don't need anybody's help. I didn't even want the help. But before I asked, they said they wouldn't be there. And we've invested trillions of dollars in NATO.
1: Several European countries, including the U.K., argue NATO is a defensive alliance. A high-rise building under renovation in Manhattan is in danger of collapsing after inspectors discovered a couple of its columns had buckled. Multiple floors were sagging. New York Mayor Zoran Mamdani says this building is slowly shifting.
3: Every few minutes, we are looking at a new assessment of the structure and of the possibilities and the options that we have in front of us.
1: People in the area have been evacuated. 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
5: A big mess on an Oklahoma City area freeway this morning. A truck hauling more than 60 cattle crashed on I-40 in Midwest City, leaving multiple lanes blocked for hours. At least 14 cattle were killed in the crash that happened around 1:30 this morning. A lawsuit over a November ammonia leak in Weatherford has been put on hold. Jacqueline Scott has that.
6: The leak started in a hotel parking lot and forced hundreds to evacuate their homes. 74 people were hospitalized. The lawsuit is now on hold until January to give the National Transportation Safety Board time to complete its investigation.
5: The Lady Liberty World War II bomber is getting a permanent home in Tulsa. She'll be housed at the Tulsa Air and Space Museum to honor Tulsa's aviation history. That bomber was built at the Douglas Aircraft Plant in Tulsa. Dedication ceremonies are planned for September. I'm Rex Oates.
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0: Sad to see the U.S. national team get knocked out in the World Cup yesterday, but man, Belgium, they're good. Every year we end up playing against those guys in the World Cup. They're always nasty.
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2: It's now time for the weather from the National Weather Service with meteorologist Phil Spieback. 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
4: The KFXI forecast, a pretty seasonable afternoon and a seasonable night tonight, too. Right on par for this time of year. In the low 90s down to around 70, back into the upper 90s tomorrow with the sunshine. And mostly sunny on Thursday, turning a little breezier. We'll look for a high upper 90s near 100 Friday as well. Saturday, chance of a late day shower or thunderstorm, 96 to 100. From the KFXI Weather Center, I'm meteorologist Phil Spieback.
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0: Jordan Davis turned this truck around. Well, the big news was Garth Brooks has officially announced his 2026 Blame It On My Roots Arena Tour. Legend hitting the road again with a big arena tour next year after his big final show. He's got one more to give. There it is.
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3: The KFXI forecast, a pretty seasonable afternoon and a seasonable night tonight, too. Right on par for this time of year. In the low 90s down to around 70, back into the upper 90s tomorrow with the sunshine. And mostly sunny on Thursday, turning a little breezier. We'll look for a high upper 90s near 100 Friday as well. Saturday, chance of a late day shower or thunderstorm, 96 to 100. From the KFXI Weather Center, I'm meteorologist Phil Spivak.
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1: 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And this summer, you get a chance to win big with our anniversary prize package. 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Plus, we're throwing in a night stay at the Hampton Inn in Bricktown and $92 in cash to top it all off. 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Each week, we'll draw three finalists from all entries at our broadcast locations. Those names go into the hopper for the August 1st grand prize drawing. You'll be notified if your name is pulled as a finalist, and you must be present on August 1st to win the grand prize or other great prizes. You can register at every location until you become a finalist. It's all part of celebrating 39 years of KFXI Foxy 92 and kicking off our 40th year of broadcasting, serving you and all of Southwest Oklahoma. 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
1: Fox News, I'm Tom Graham. Legal troubles continue for Facebook and Instagram parent company Meta. Four states are suing, accusing the social media giant of getting children addicted. Fox's Connor Hanson.
2: The attorneys general of California, Colorado, Kentucky, and New Jersey are suing Meta, saying it designed its products to hook young users. They want a staggering $1.4 trillion sum.
1: Meta argues the penalties being sought are untethered from reality. A New York City skyscraper is in danger of collapsing in busy Midtown Manhattan. Mayor Zohra Mamdani says columns are buckled, floors are sagging.
3: The building remains unstable. Since arriving on scene, we have witnessed additional movement in one of the compromised columns.
1: At 38. Story structure was being renovated. Nearby buildings have been evacuated. 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
4: This is news from the Oklahoma News Network.
5: An investigation's underway after a body was pulled from the Oklahoma River south of downtown OKC. Jacqueline Scott has that.
6: A fisherman found the body yesterday near Southwest 15th and Western. No word whether the body was a man or a woman, but authorities say it appears the body was in the water for some time. The body is at the state medical examiner's office.
5: The Oklahoma Transportation Commission has approved a five-year, $950 million plan to improve county roads and bridges in all 77 counties across the state. The plan will target aging and deficient county infrastructure beginning next year, including over 230 county bridges and more than 800 miles of roadways. Oklahoma country music icon Garth Brooks has announced he's going on tour starting next month. The Blame It All on My Roots tour will begin August 21st in Indianapolis. No other tour dates have been announced yet. I'm Rex Oates.
4: This is the ONN, the Oklahoma News Network.
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0: Get to drinking. There is Zach John King. Well, popular wisdom says that women are much chattier than men, speaking 20,000 words a day. The average men speak about 7,000. But a study from the University of Texas at Austin busts that stereotype. Both men and women use about 13,000 words per day. I'd assume it's more for me since I have to talk for a living.
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4: The KFXI forecast, a pretty seasonable afternoon and a seasonable night tonight, too. Right on par for this time of year. In the low 90s down to around 70, back into the upper 90s tomorrow with the sunshine. And mostly sunny on Thursday, turning a little breezier. We'll look for a high upper 90s near 100 Friday as well. Saturday, chance of a late day shower or thunderstorm, 96 to 100. From the KFXI Weather Center, I'm meteorologist Phil Spivak.
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2: You've been listening to the weather from the National Weather Service with meteorologist Phil Spivak. 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
5: KFXI Foxy 92 is celebrating 39 years of serving Southwest Oklahoma. 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Each week, we'll draw three finalists from all entries at our broadcast locations. Those names go into the hopper for the August 1st grand prize drawing. 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

0: This is My Dirt. Justin Moore taking a little bit of break from music to focus on his health, and we're wishing him well. Summer is family reunion time. More than 200,000 families host reunions each year, with an average of 50 people at each event. So if you're going to one, plan to stay for a while. 70% of family reunions last 2 or more days. I've never been to one. Not planning on going to one.
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4: The KFXI forecast, a pretty seasonable afternoon and a seasonable night tonight, too, right on par for this time of year. In the low 90s down to around 70, back into the upper 90s tomorrow with the sunshine, and mostly sunny on Thursday, turning a little breezier. We'll look for a high upper 90s near 100 Friday as well. Saturday, chance of a late day shower or thunderstorm, 96 to 100. From the KFXI Weather Center, I'm meteorologist Phil Spivak.
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1: Fox News, I'm John Saucier. President Trump hanging out with the Turkish president ahead of the NATO summit this week, thanking Tayyip Erdogan for welcoming him and emphasized the relationship between the two countries.
2: Right from the beginning, good chemistry. We've had a very special relationship. Turkey has become, under the president, a very powerful country militarily.
1: The White House may drop sanctions that were put in place against Turkey after they purchased Russian air defenses. The state of New Jersey suffering severe flooding in Camden. Governor Mike Sherrill compared this flooding to the impact of Hurricane Sandy.
3: There were several pockets of flash flooding across the state. Certainly Camden had horrible flooding. In fact, as I was talking to the mayor, he said it's the worst he's seen, including during Superstorm Sandy.
1: A BJ's Wholesale Club roof collapsed in Ocean Township, New Jersey. They are inspecting the building.
4: This is news from the Oklahoma News Network.
5: Tax revenues for the state of Oklahoma continue to grow. Michael Board has the latest numbers.
6: According to State Treasurer Todd Russ, June revenues totaled $1.6 billion, an increase of $86 million over June of last year. Over the past 12 months, the state has collected almost $18 billion, which is just under 6% more than the previous year. Russ says the continued growth shows the state has a stable financial outlook.
5: A big mess on an Oklahoma City area freeway this morning. A truck hauling more than 60 cattle crashed on I-40 in Midwest City, leaving multiple lanes blocked for hours. At least 14 cattle were killed in that crash. A lawsuit over that ammonia leak in Weatherford last November is now on hold. The delay is to allow the NTSB to finish their investigation into the incident that hospitalized 74 people. Proceedings should continue after the first of the year. I'm Rex Oates.
4: This is the ONN, the Oklahoma News Network.
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0: Backseat driver, that is Kane Brown. If you want to be sure to recall something that you read, warm up your memory first by moving your eyes from side to side for 30 seconds. Horizontal eye movements are thought to help interactions between two hemispheres of the brain. The communication between them is key to retrieving certain types of your memories, believe it or not. There it is, side-to-side eye movement.
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2: It's now time for the weather from the National Weather Service with meteorologist Phil Spieback. 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
4: The KFXI forecast, clear sky through the night. We drop back to around 70 and sunshine for tomorrow. The high 95 to 99. 71 to 75 Wednesday night with a clear sky and making a run at 100 both Thursday and Friday with abundant sunshine and a bit of a gusty breeze. Sunshine with a chance of a late day shower or thunderstorm Saturday, upper 90s. From the KFXI Weather Center, I'm meteorologist Phil Spieback.
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2: You've been listening to the weather from the National Weather Service with meteorologist Phil Spieback. 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

0: back in the saddle. That is Luke Combs. Well, it's never too late to stop being a slug. A new study reports middle-aged people who quit smoking, started exercising, and eating better, even if they were couch potatoes, decreased their risk of heart disease by 35%. Within 4 years, the late starters caught up to those who had good habits their entire life. So it's never too late.
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4: The KFXI forecast, clear sky through the night. We drop back to around 70 and sunshine for tomorrow. The high 95 to 99. 71 to 75 Wednesday night with a clear sky and making a run at 100 both Thursday and Friday with abundant sunshine and a bit of a gusty breeze. Sunshine with a chance of a late day shower or thunderstorm Saturday, upper 90s. From the KFXI Weather Center, I'm meteorologist Phil Spivak.
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1: Fox News, I'm Tom Graham. President Trump intending a tense meeting with Turkey today, gathering NATO allies. Now, he's been critical of several European nations for not offering more support during the U.S. conflict with Iran.
2: He did something in Iran. We don't need anybody's help. I didn't even want the help. But before I asked, they said they wouldn't be there. And we've invested trillions of dollars in NATO.
1: The president also insisting the U.S. should control Greenland instead of Denmark. New York City skyscraper in danger of collapsing in busy midtown Manhattan. Mayor Zohran Mamdani.
3: Every few minutes, we are looking at a new assessment of the structure and of the possibilities and the options that we have in front of us.
1: Now, the under-construction 38-story building remains unstable with buckled columns. Bricks have fallen onto the street. 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
5: Oklahoma Attorney General Gittner Drummond has filed a lawsuit against Allstate Insurance. Drummond says the company engaged in a coordinated scheme to deny or underpay wind and hail damage claims filed by Oklahoma homeowners. The AG filed a similar lawsuit against State Farm last month. Oklahoma City Police reminding residents to lock their vehicles, especially if there's a gun inside. Jackie O'Brien has that.
6: Police say so far this year, 161 guns have been stolen from inside vehicles, and at least 124 of those were taken from unlocked vehicles. Police say it's more than losing a piece of property, since the gun could be used in a crime.
5: Oklahoma country music icon Garth Brooks is launching a new tour. The Blame It All on My Roots tour will begin next month in Indianapolis. No other stops have been announced yet. I'm Rex Oates.
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0: There's Taylor Swift on the way, latest from John Morgan. Now George Strait.
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3: It's now time for the weather from the National Weather Service with meteorologist Phil Spieback. 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
5: The KFXI forecast, a pretty seasonable afternoon and a seasonable night tonight, too. Right on par for this time of year. In the low 90s down to around 70, back into the upper 90s tomorrow with the sunshine. And mostly sunny on Thursday, turning a little breezier. We'll look for a high upper 90s near 100 Friday as well. Saturday, chance of a late day shower or thunderstorm, 96 to 100. From the KFXI Weather Center, I'm meteorologist Phil Spivak.
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3: You've been listening to The Weather from the National Weather Service with meteorologist Phil Spivak. 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

0: say so. Say so. There is Dan and Shay. Well, Ella Langley's dominance continues. She just keeps winning. Her monster hit, Choosin' Texas, number one, the Hot 100 for its 12th straight week. Garth Brooks just announced that he is hitting the road for a big arena tour next year after his big final show. Apparently, the guy's got more to give. Garth really does never stop. So if you want to get tickets to his show, make sure you hit up his website, because that looks like it's going to be coming very, very soon.
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4: The KFXI forecast, clear sky through the night. We drop back to around 70 and sunshine for tomorrow. The high 95 to 99. 71 to 75 Wednesday night with a clear sky and making a run at 100 both Thursday and Friday with abundant sunshine and a bit of a gusty breeze. Sunshine with a chance of a late day shower or thunderstorm Saturday, upper 90s. From the KFXI Weather Center, I'm meteorologist Phil Spivak.
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2: 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KFXI Foxy 92 is celebrating 39 years of serving Southwest Oklahoma. 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

92.

0: attacks on three commercial vessels that were transiting the Strait of Hormuz. Iran demonstrated aggression was unwarranted, dangerous, and clear violation of the ceasefire. President Trump's at the NATO summit in Turkey. He's urging alliance members to increase their defense spending. State Department spokesperson Tommy Pigott on Fox News Channel says,
1: President Trump's been clear for many, many years that we need to see Europe step up when it comes to burden sharing or NATO allies increasing their defense spending. Thinking back to the last NATO summit with President Trump, you had that historic commitment to 5% of GDP on defense spending. Now it's about living through on those commitments.
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3: Tax revenues for the state of Oklahoma continue to grow. Michael Board has the latest numbers.
4: According to State Treasurer Todd Russ, June revenues totaled $1.6 billion, an increase of $86 million over June of last year. Over the past 12 months, the state has collected almost $18 billion, which is just under 6% more than the previous year. Russ says the continued growth shows the state has a stable financial outlook.
3: The Oklahoma Transportation Commission has approved a five-year, $950 million plan to improve county roads and bridges across the state. The plan will target 230 bridges and over 800 miles of roadway in all 77 counties beginning next year. I-40 in the Oklahoma City area was tied up for hours this morning after a cattle hauling truck overturned. Officials say 14 cows were killed. It took about 4 hours to get all the surviving cattle out of the truck. I'm Rex Oates.
2: This is the ONN, the Oklahoma News Network.
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0: Tyler Hubbard and Park. Very excited to see Tyler Hubbard and BK performing together as Florida Georgia Line once again at CMA Fest this year. Those guys made their first appearance in years, and it's looking like they're updating their social media as FGL, and we're going to see a lot more of them coming up next year, which is exciting.
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2: It's now time for the weather from the National Weather Service with meteorologist Phil Spieback. 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
3: The KFXI forecast. With a clear sky, we drop back to around 70 tonight. Sunshine tomorrow, look for the high to reach 95 to 99 in the afternoon. Clear 71 to 75 for Wednesday night. And a sunny, breezy, warmer day Thursday, 96 to 100. Almost a carbon copy Friday. Saturday, chance for late day shower or storm, high 96 to 100. From the KFXI Weather Center, I'm meteorologist Bill Spivak.
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2: You've been listening to the weather from the National Weather Service with meteorologist Bill Spivak. 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
12: The fighting spirit of the Marine Corps is born of battles won. Battles won within. Over enemies of fear. Enemies of doubt. It's who we are. It's what we do. It's a promise made to you for more than two centuries. A promise of the Marines.
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had some nowhere near it, and some almost was it. Left some mamas in tears, and some daddies still

0: All My Exes. That is Lauren Alena. If you missed it, Garth Brooks announced that he is hitting the road again with a big arena tour. And, yeah, he's already had his big final show. We thought that he's still got more to give. Ella Langley continues her dominance with Choosin' Texas. Spent its 12th week in the number one slot on the Billboard Hot 100. That girl is not slowing down.
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4: The KFXI forecast, clear sky through the night. We drop back to around 70 and sunshine for tomorrow. The high 95 to 99. 71 to 75 Wednesday night with a clear sky and making a run at 100 both Thursday and Friday with abundant sunshine and a bit of a gusty breeze. Sunshine with a chance of a late day shower or thunderstorm Saturday, upper 90s. From the KFXI Weather Center, I'm meteorologist Phil Spivak.
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